This is an aerial flood warning. Issued at 8:02 p.m. Eastern Daylight Time. Flood warning in effect until 1:15 a.m. Eastern Daylight Time Thursday, replaces flash flood warning. Flooding caused by excessive rainfall is expected. Areas affected include southeastern Wren County in central West Virginia, west central Braxton County in north central West Virginia, southeastern Calhoun County in north central West Virginia, north central Clay County in north central West Virginia, southwestern Gilmer County in north central West Virginia. The hazardous weather can be expected until 1:15 a.m. Eastern Daylight Time. Impacts, flooding of rivers, creeks, streams, and other low-lying and flood-prone locations is imminent or occurring. Low water crossings are inundated with water and may not be passable. Additional details, at 8:01 p.m. Eastern Daylight Time, local law enforcement reported flooded roadways due to heavy rainfall from thunderstorms earlier this evening. Flooding is ongoing. Between 2 and 3 inches of rain have fallen. Some locations that will experience flooding include Big Otter, Arnoldsburg, Newcut, Clary, Alma, Nebo, Shock, Rosedale, Millstone, Servia, and Tariff. This includes Interstate 79 between mile markers 36 and 45. Flood safety information can be found at weather.gov/safety/flood. 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Most flood deaths occur in vehicles. Be especially cautious at night when it is harder to recognize the dangers of flooding. Be aware of your surroundings and do not drive on flooded roads. 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Repeating, an aerial flood warning has been issued until 1:15 a.m. Eastern Daylight Time Thursday for...

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2: This is an aerial flood warning. Issued at 8:15 p.m. Eastern Daylight Time. Flood warning in effect until 1:15 a.m. Eastern Daylight Time Thursday, replaces flash flood warning. Flooding caused by excessive rainfall is expected. Areas affected include central Lincoln County in central West Virginia. The hazardous weather can be expected until 1:15 a.m. Eastern Daylight Time. Impacts, flooding of rivers, creeks, streams, and other low-lying and flood-prone locations is imminent or occurring. Low water crossings are inundated with water and may not be passable. Additional details, at 8:14 p.m. Eastern Daylight Time, Doppler radar indicated heavy rain due to thunderstorms. Flooding is ongoing or expected to begin shortly in the Warren area. Between 2.5 and 4 inches of rain have fallen. Some locations that will experience flooding include Spear Rockville, Ranger, Hearts, Palermo, Sweetland, and Alco. Flood safety information can be found at weather.gov/safety/flood. Turn around, don't drown when encountering flooded roads. Most flood deaths occur in vehicles. Be especially cautious at night when it is harder to recognize the dangers of flooding. Be aware of your surroundings and do not drive on flooded roads. 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Repeating, an aerial flood warning has been issued until 1:15 a.m. Eastern Daylight Time Thursday for the following county, Lincoln, West Virginia.
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0: Queen David Bowie, Under Pressure, from the Hot Space album from 1982. In 1973, Paul McCartney got a phone call asking him, any interest in writing a theme song for the new James Bond film? And he said, yeah, let me read the book and I'll get back to you. Less than a week later, it was done. 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

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Issued at 8:28 p.m. Eastern Daylight Time. The National Weather Service in Charleston has issued a flash flood warning for East Central Kemah County and Central West Virginia until 11:30 p.m. Eastern Daylight Time. At 8:28 p.m. Eastern Daylight Time, Doppler radar indicated thunderstorms producing heavy rain across the warned area. Between 1 and 2 inches of rain have fallen. Additional rainfall amounts of 1 to 2 inches are possible in the warned area. Flash flooding is ongoing or expected to begin shortly. Hazard: flash flooding caused by thunderstorms. Source: radar indicated. Impact: flash flooding of small creeks and streams, urban areas, highways, streets and underpasses, as well as other poor drainage and low-lying areas. Some locations that will experience flash flooding include Chesapeake, Marmette, Bell, Cedar Grove, East Bank, Glasgow, Pratt, Coal Fork, Hanley, and Sharon. This includes West Virginia Turnpike between mile markers 79 and 90. Repeating, a flash flood warning has been issued until 11:30 p.m. Eastern Daylight Time for the following county, Kemah, West Virginia.

0: Paul McCartney, Live and Let Die on Steve Gorman Rocks. Paul McCartney first apexed, I guess 1964 was the first year that he could look around and say, I'm the king of the world. My band is the biggest band on planet Earth. And the weird thing about the Beatles is they've never really lost that title. They were the first real band to take over the charts worldwide. And they are to this day the biggest selling band that ever was, which means they're the biggest selling band that will ever be. The nature of the business means nobody can ever hope to catch them. Along the way, there have been other bands that at least for a season, for a year maybe, could say, we're the biggest, baddest band on the block. 1984 belonged to a band that put out an album of the same name, Van Halen. They summited Everest, if you will, with their sixth studio album. Everybody on Earth was listening to Van Halen in 1984. From that album, this is Panama.
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1: It's September 23rd, April. It's time to look back. How about a quick musical history lesson?
2: Let's go. I'm ready for it.
1: April, on this day in 1969, this is so crazy, Northern Illinois University's newspaper, the campus paper called the Northern Star, ran a story that claimed Paul McCartney had been killed in a car crash 3 years earlier in 1966 and was replaced by a lookalike. It got so much heat around the world, McCartney had to come out of seclusion at his Scottish farm and meet with some journalists to deny these rumors. That's crazy.
2: Oh, we should have taken a, like a blood DNA test just to prove that, too.
1: On this day in 1968, the Beatles were in the studio working on the White Album.
2: So good.
1: And the Doors, the band, the Doors, stopped by to visit in the studio.
2: Would that make you nervous, or would that like inspire you to do better?
1: If you were the Beatles, of course not. You're like, who cares who the Doors are? But if you're the Doors, yeah, that'd make you nervous.
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21: 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I just want someone to yap to. 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
22: 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And I don't think I tell you that enough. And I know sometimes we get into it, and it's just hard on both of us. 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
23: This is an aerial flood warning, issued at 8:42 p.m. Eastern Daylight Time. Flood warning in effect until 1:15 a.m. Eastern Daylight Time Thursday replaces flash flood warning. Flooding caused by excessive rainfall is expected. Areas affected include West Central Boone County in Central West Virginia, South Central Lincoln County in Central West Virginia, North Central Logan County in Southern West Virginia. The hazardous weather can be expected until 1:15 a.m. Eastern Daylight Time. Impacts, flooding of rivers, creeks, streams, and other leveling and flood-prone locations is imminent or occurring. Low water crossings are inundated with water and may not be passable. Additional details, at 8:39 p.m. Eastern Daylight Time, Doppler radar indicated heavy rain due to thunderstorms earlier this evening. Flooding is ongoing or expected to begin shortly in the warned area. Between 2 and 4 inches of rain have fallen. Some locations that will experience flooding include Mud. This includes Route 119 between mile markers 39 and 40. Flood safety information can be found at weather.gov/safety/flood. Turn around. Don't drown when encountering flooded roads. Most flood deaths occur in vehicles. Be especially cautious at night when it is harder to recognize the dangers of flooding. Be aware of your surroundings and do not drive on flooded roads. Report flooding to the National Weather Service by calling toll-free 800-401-9535 when you can do so safely. Repeating, an aerial flood warning has been issued until 1:15 a.m. Eastern Daylight Time Thursday for the following counties in West Virginia, Boone and Lincoln.

0: Stone Temple Pilots with Plush from the debut album Core on Steve Gorman Rocks. The Stone Temple Pilots are one of the ultimate bands that got away, if you will. Four or five albums in, they're just outstanding, and they're spreading their ambition musically into a million different directions, and they seem to be the kind of band that was going to be around forever. Now, Stone Temple Pilots is still a great band, but when their lead singer, Weiland, left the band and then came back and then left again and then ultimately succumbed to his addictions and died, it was such a sad end to a book that should have been much longer and much more impactful. This band had everything they needed: the songs, the musicianship, and the iconic frontman, a person up front who could deliver night in and night out. It wasn't meant to be. That doesn't mean what they left behind isn't still great, but I'll forever be sad when I think about all that the Stone Temple Pilots left on the table.
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0: April, what do I give a bad name to?
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1: Just a story about how exes got revenges on their boyfriends from the 80s. Boyfriend's cheating on her. She leaves him. Before she leaves his apartment, she picks up the telephone, dials the Tokyo Weather Service, leaves the phone off the hook. He gets to pick up the tab.
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0: Journey with Lights on Steve Gorman Rocks. Journey is a San Francisco band, and I was listening, and I thought about something I saw in San Francisco once that I've never forgotten, and I couldn't even process it when it happened. And it was very simple. I took a trip to Alcatraz Island, like a lot of people do, and you got to take a boat to get to the Rock. On the way back to the city, on the boat, the boat that was carrying all of us came to a stop because a nuclear submarine was passing us. A ginormous 500-foot-long nuclear submarine had surfaced at the Golden Gate Bridge and was slowly pulling into harbor in the San Francisco Bay. Every boat in the bay got out of its way, of course, and I watched as this thing went past silently with all of the crew members standing atop of it. I've never seen anything that cool, that scary, that exhilarating, that mind-blowing in my life.
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0: AC/DC, Highway to Hell on Steve Gorman Rocks. The album was released in 1979, and it still sounds brand new to me. Not a missed note, not a bad song on that bad boy. The Cars' debut album, I could say the same thing, 1978's of The Cars. Here's Moving in Stereo.
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0: The Cars Moving in Stereo on Steve Gorman Rocks. That first album was a huge hit. The Cars seemed destined for greatness, destined for success. Every now and again, a band shows up and it's just, oh, this is great. And part of the reason I think the Cars were able to handle all that came their way so quickly was they weren't kids. Rick Ocasek was in his 30s when they got a record deal. A lot of bands get that first deal. The guys are so young, they can't possibly keep their head above water. The Red Hot Chili Peppers are one of those bands that barely made it. They survived their early years on a wing and a prayer. By the time huge commercial success hit, they'd been at it for the better part of a decade. Thank goodness. Their debut album had blown up. I don't think we'd even remember them anymore. Here's Scar Tissue.
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3: All right.
2: Now, Izzy's five-year-old daughter came home the other day and surprised her with a new haircut.
3: Okay.
2: But here's the thing. Yeah, the sister-in-law, Izzy's brother's new wife, took it upon herself to cut 10 inches off her daughter's head without even asking.
3: I can't even begin to imagine this.
2: Right? So Izzy is furious. She feels like her rights as a mother have been violated. What should she do, Steve?
3: You have entirely been violated. This child's aunt, by marriage, cut 10 inches of hair off this kid's head without talking to the mom first. I tell you right now, if that's me, that woman is never with my kid again by themselves, ever in life. That is such an egregious violation of that child's life and of the parent's life. I mean, I can't even be funny about it. I'm just like, no chance. And if your brother doesn't see what the big deal is, cut him out too. This is so irresponsible. I can't even get a word out. I'm so angry right now.
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0: Def Leppard with Photograph on Steve Gorman Rocks. There was a time when photographs meant so much to not just me, but to all of us. I mean, you know, a picture was worth 1,000 words. And now I've got 7,000 pictures in my phone. I'm not making that up. I just looked. 7,076 items in the library of my phone. So many of these I can delete. As I'm saying this, I'm deleting pictures. I take so many pictures in the course of a day just to remind myself to look at something later, more often than not. But then I forget to go back and delete them. So then here I am now going, huh, why do I have 7,076 images in my phone? Why don't I just start getting rid of them? I don't know. You just never know when you're going to be looking for that certain picture like I do all the time. Ooh, I took a picture of that, and then I go back and can't find it. The ones I want later, I delete. This nonsense I'm looking at right now, it's nuts. Drives me crazy.
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1: 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Gene Simmons' tongue is insured for $1 million. Yes, that's true. And this is Steve Gorman Rocks.

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0: Motley Crue smoking in the boys' room on Steve Gorman Rocks. Hey, Steve Gorman, sports is coming up in a few minutes.
1: Yeah.
0: A little later this hour, April Rose is going to bring us Classic Rock Rewind. Up next, it's Aerosmith from Toys in the Attic. This is Walk This Way.
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3: Steve Gorman Sports. The WNBA playoffs will kick off in about a week, and boy, not a minute too soon. The league just had to take a 2.5-week break for the world championships, and it was a tough time. The league has had more eyeballs than ever before. The play, better than it's ever been. The depth of the rosters, incomparable to when the league started 30 years ago. It is a real bona fide success now, and to take that 2.5-week break was crushing for the momentum. So the final games of the regular season this week, and then the playoffs will kick off. My Minnesota Lynx will finish the season with the best record in the league, win or lose on Thursday. And they have the season series tiebreaker against Golden State. So even if the Valkyries match them for the final record, the Lynx have home court. And that's going to be helpful because they looked terrible last night. Olivia Miles sat out. The team got fleeced by the Indiana Fever. The Fever started the season overrated, and now they're finishing underrated. They have put the pieces together, and that offense is an absolute machine. This will be the greatest WNBA playoffs by a mile ever, and I, for one, can't wait. 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

0: Queen with Somebody to Love on Steve Gorman Rocks from 1977's A Day at the Races. 3 years later, Judas Priest would break big time in the United States with the album British Steel, in large part because of this song, Living After Midnight.
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1: On this day back in 1991, Guns N' Roses announced that founding member and guitar player Izzy Stradlin was leaving the band. Stradlin was fed up with a combo of Axl's personal behavior and mismanagement of the band, and he couldn't stand being around Slash and Duff's drug and alcohol use. You see, Izzy had gotten sober, and he was quoted saying, "Once I quit drugs, I couldn't help looking around and asking myself, is this all there is? I was just tired of it. I needed to get out." And, you know, we can't blame him for that. You try be around Axl sober. That's your Classic Rock Rewind. I'm April Rose, and this is Steve Gorman Rocks.
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0: yourself, Sean. Here's what you gotta do. Say your name, what band you're from, and then tell our listeners they're listening to Steve Gorman Rocks. Ready? Think you can handle it?
1: Yeah, really easy.
0: Okay, we've got Mr. Confident over here. Let's see what you got.
1: Hey, it's Neil Sean from Journey, and you're listening to Steve Gorman Rocks.
0: Okay, now do it like 500 more times.
1: Yeah, that's like a little rough.

0: Running with the Devil, Van Halen. That is the first song on side one of their first album. And boy, that is right there on the short list of greatest first songs ever. I can remember hearing that song for the first time. I had already heard You Really Got Me on the radio, but when I heard Running with the Devil, I said, oh, okay, this band is for real. I mean, I loved You Really Got Me, but it was a cover. And you think to yourself, well, anybody can make a cover sound great. But Van Halen showed, no, they've got the entire thing. You know, Gene Simmons of Kiss saw Van Halen before they had a record deal. He got them in the studio to record some demos, and he played a big part in them getting signed for the first time. And in fact, Gene Simmons wanted to manage the band. Think about that. 1977, Kiss is only 4 years into their own career as a recording act, and Gene is already looking around thinking about managing somebody else. Man, Gene Simmons always had his eyes on the prize. He never got lost in the moment. That man has kept it very close to the ground. Head in the stars, maybe, but feet planted firmly in reality from day one. Now, Paul Stanley, of course, said, that's unrealistic. You can either manage them or you can stay with Kiss. I think Gene made the right decision.
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0: Tom Petty with Running Down a Dream from Full Moon Fever on Steve Gorman Rocks. Tom Petty got the dream of being a rock star when he was a little kid. His dad took him to visit a movie set in Florida where Elvis Presley himself was on set shooting a film. I think about that all the time because when I was about 11 or 12, there was a movie being shot in my hometown and it starred Louis Gossett Jr. And my mom and my sister and me and my brother all went down to check it out. We want to go see a movie set. We want to go see a big movie star like Lou Gossett Jr. And I watched from afar across the street at them setting up shots and filming things. And I watched Lou Gossett walk around. I mean, he had been in like one big movie at that time. I think it was called The Deep. But I'd seen him on a big screen, so he mattered. Can you imagine Elvis Presley in person? I mean, that's like seeing a living God walking around. No wonder Tom Petty was like, I'm going to do music, and that's all there is to it.
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0: AC/DC with Back in Black, kicking off the fifth and final hour of a Wednesday night. For Steve Gorman Rocks, Journey, Alice in Chains, David Bowie, Def Leppard, Aerosmith, Heart, and more, all still in this hour. Right now it's time for Triumph. Lay it on the line.
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1: It's September 23rd. April, it's time to look back. How about a quick musical history lesson?
2: Let's go. I'm ready for it.
1: April, on this day in 1969, this is so crazy, Northern Illinois University's newspaper, the campus paper called the Northern Star, ran a story that claimed Paul McCartney had been killed in a car crash 3 years earlier in 1966 and was replaced by a lookalike. It got so much heat around the world, McCartney had to come out of seclusion at his Scottish farm and meet with some journalists to deny these rumors. That's crazy.
2: Oh, well, you should have taken a blood DNA test just to prove that, too.
1: On this day in 1968, the Beatles were in the studio working on the White Album.
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1: And the Doors, the band, the Doors, stopped by to visit in the studio.
2: Would that make you nervous, or would that inspire you to do better?
1: 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But if you're the Doors, yeah, that'd make you nervous.
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0: Journey, loving, touching, squeezing on Steve Gorman Rocks. Boy, those na-na-na-na-nas always work, don't they? You just, I mean, from Hey Jude on, it's always a winner. Here's Alice in Chains, Wood.
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0: Alice in Chains, the deepest, darkest, heaviest band of the grunge explosion from Seattle in the early 90s. A band that you can still go see on the road right now, and they still deliver. A great band. David Bowie sadly cannot be seen anymore. It's kind of mind-blowing to think that we've had 10 years without David Bowie. Throughout his entire career, he was unlike any other artist before or since. He found his own lane in the pool, and it was to change the lane on a regular basis. Was there ever a greater changeling, if you will? Different personas, different sounds, different looks, different moods. But everything Bowie did, he fully delivered. He committed, and he made it all sound authentic and real. The difference between Ziggy Stardust and the Thin White Duke, it's like two different characters from two different planets. But the through line through all of Bowie's work is one of genius. Here is Changes.
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0: Fact brought to you by Steve Gorman Rocks. Keith Richards once stayed awake for 9 days only to fall asleep while standing up. Yes, that's true. And this is Steve Gorman Rocks.

0: got a problem.
1: Steve's got an answer.
0: It might not be the right answer. I mean, he's a rock star, not a therapist.
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3: All right.
2: Now, Izzy's five-year-old daughter came home the other day and surprised her with a new haircut.
3: Okay.
2: But here's the thing. Yeah, the sister-in-law, Izzy's brother's new wife, took it upon herself to cut 10 inches off her daughter's head without even asking.
3: I can't even begin to imagine this.
2: Right? So Izzy is furious. She feels like her rights as a mother have been violated. What should she do, Steve?
3: You have entirely been violated. This child's aunt, by marriage, cut 10 inches of hair off this kid's head without talking to the mom first. I tell you right now, if that's me, that woman is never with my kid again by themselves, ever in life. That is such an egregious violation of that child's life and of the parent's life. I mean, I can't even be funny about it. I'm just like, no chance. And if your brother doesn't see what the big deal is, cut him out too. This is so irresponsible. I can't even get a word out. I'm so angry right now.
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21: 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Now let's get back to the show. This is Steve Gorman Rocks.

0: Aerosmith from the Pump album, 1989. Janie's Got a Gun on Steve Gorman Rocks. Steven Tyler said he had that melody. Ba-da-da-da-da.
1: It's so good.
0: And the words, Janie's Got a Gun, they just came to him, and he sang it out loud, and he recognized, well, I have to use those words. You don't argue with inspiration. So then he's like, well, geez, now I got to write a whole song. I got to figure out who Janie is and why she has a gun.
1: I like that. Sounds like divine intervention of just
0: that's what it is.
1: Given lyrics out of nowhere. And that's why he's a legend.
0: That's one of many reasons why that man's a legend. We're back tomorrow night for Steve Gorman Rocks. We'll talk to you then.
1: See you then.
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1: 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We'll play you.
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Pearl Jam on 98.7 The Mountain, wild and wonderful classic rock. Steve Animal climbing in and on for this Thursday morning. Thanks for being here. On the way this morning, some breakfast from Tudor's Biscuit World. Also, somebody's going to grab some tickets to go see the Marshall game this Saturday over at the Joan. You got to get some coffee. And moving you through more than 50 minutes of music every hour. The Police keeps things rolling along this morning here on the Mountain. Morning, let's do this day.

0: 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Kind of a mixed bag of some sun, some clouds, some scattered storms moving through.
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0: Love Zeppelin's Immigrant Song on the Mountain. It's only 2 minutes and 19 seconds, and I wish they would have made it like 6 minutes. But you can get some more Zeppelin tonight with Shockley at 6:45. Back-to-back Zeppelin cuts for you. It's Stairway to Seven here only on the Mountain. Speaking of Shockley, he'll get you home too in style with the back-to-back live cuts right at 5 o'clock. 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

kiss and lick it up on 98.7 The Mountain. 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

Aerosmith on 98.7 The Mountain, wild and wonderful classic rock, grinding out another day. Steve Animal with you. How'd you like to start your day, though? The homemade way with breakfast from Tudor's Biscuit World. You can. I have a Tudor's breakfast or lunch wrap for you. Also, a Tudor's campfire mug, a mountain koozie, and a mountain sticker. Get there on the rock lines. Make sure you haven't won anything from us in the last 30 days. And it's yours at 304-344-9870, 304-344-9870. Good luck. Getting closer to 7 o'clock. These guys are rolling into town, into Huntington tomorrow night for a show with Dwight Yoakam. It's ZZ Top now on the mountain.

0: Hi, good morning, The Mountain. Who's this?
1: Hey, Steve, this is Chris Bauer. How are you, buddy?
0: Hey, Chris, how you been, my friend?
1: Doing all right. Man, did I just hear you say Dwight Yoakam and ZZ Top will be playing?
0: Yes, in Huntington.
1: Where?
0: Tomorrow evening at, I believe, 7 o'clock showtime over at Huntington Civic Arena.
1: Tomorrow evening?
0: Yeah.
1: Okay.
0: Yeah.
1: I'll have to go to that show.
0: You're on a mission then, my friend.
1: I appreciate you, man. Thank you.
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Boy, she made the regatta fun this year for the fourth. Lita Ford for you there. She actually celebrated a birthday last Saturday. Animal with you. Join my good friend Charlie Kendall coming up Sunday night. He always does this thing called Metal Shop. If you like headbanging, some hard rock tunes, some great interviews, and just a full hour of nothing but the hard rock classics, check out Charlie Kendall's Metal Shop. 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Moving you through more than 50 minutes of music every hour. These guys are on tour. They'll actually be playing in San Antonio, Texas, Friday night. Here's Rush on The Mountain.

This is an aerial flood warning. Issued at 7:12 a.m. Eastern Daylight Time. Flood warning in effect until 1:15 p.m. Eastern Daylight Time this afternoon. Flooding caused by excessive rainfall is expected. Areas affected include northeastern Wayne County in central West Virginia, western Braxton County in north central West Virginia, Calhoun County in north central West Virginia, Gilmer County in north central West Virginia, south central Ritchie County in northwestern West Virginia. The hazardous weather can be expected until 1:15 p.m. Eastern Daylight Time Thursday. Impacts, flooding of rivers, creeks, streams, and other low-lying and flood-prone locations is imminent or occurring. Additional details, at 7:12 a.m. Eastern Daylight Time, Doppler radar indicated heavy rain due to thunderstorms. Flooding is ongoing or expected to begin shortly in the Warren area. Some locations that will experience flooding include Glenville, Sutton, Grantsville, Gassaway, Cedar Creek State Park, Arnoldsburg, Normantown, Stumptown, Shock, Rosedale, Nicot, Millstone, Cedarville, Tanner, Mount Zion, Wilma, Wellesley, Big Springs, Burnhouse, and Frametown. Flood safety information can be found at weather.gov/safety/flood. 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Most flood deaths occur in vehicles. 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Repeating, an aerial flood warning has been issued until 1:15 p.m. Eastern Daylight Time for the following county, Roane, West Virginia.

0: 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Not going to be a spectacular day temp-wise, high only going near 68. We'll have a more clouds than sun. However, there's a lot of rain around us, so some scattered rain in the region. May see some more of this.
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Wild and wonderful classic rock. 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Thank you for making us a part of your day. If you're out and about this weekend looking for something to do Saturday night, the the man himself, Cletus T. Judd, the iconic moron tour, returns to the Alban Arts Center in St. Albans. You can get tickets for that show and be listening tomorrow morning right at 8:35 for the Weekend Field Guide. It's a complete rundown of shows, music, and just stuff worth getting into. 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

0: 98.7 The Mountain, Wild and Wonderful. Classic rock Boston for you there. Animal here. And you never know who's going to walk in when you leave the door open.
1: Yes, sir. An honor and a privilege to grace the airways during the Steve Animal Ride-Didio program on this rainy morning here in Charleston in the Kanawha Valley. Please be careful. Way too many motorists out there that will make a mistake.
0: Yeah.
1: And, you know, and do motorist type things.
0: Yeah. So, yeah, slow it down a little bit. It was good to hang with you last night over at Chuckers. That was fun.
1: It's always a good hang over there.
0: Gene and Rick picking up the tab. That was very
1: Oh, they didn't pick it up for me. Damn.
0: Wah, wah, wah.
1: I left too early then.
0: Absolutely. Hey, coming up tomorrow afternoon, 4 o'clock. We were there last year for the Royal Enfield Demo Days at Trojan Landing Marine and Power Sports. We're going to be back again tomorrow starting at 4 o'clock, and they're clearing out some inventory. You can get a good deal on the boat, end-of-season deal, up to $60,000 off, which is crazy, and a limited lifetime warranty on all Segway UTVSs and Suzuki ATVs, and we'll have mountain merch and some other cool stuff
1: too. Any excuse to hang out at that place is a good one. It's right by the Patrick Street Bridge over there on the the south side of there.
0: Right next to where Sport Mart used to be back in the day. So yeah, come on out. See you tomorrow afternoon, 98.7 The Mountain, hooking you up with some swag too while it lasts.
1: Yeah.
0: So, there you have it. Right now the rock keeps rolling, more than 50 minutes of it. The Black Crowes for us right now on the mountain. Yeah.
1: Yeah.

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0: Collective Soul on 98.7, The Mountain, Wild and Wonderful. Classic rock about 10 after 8 now. In the studio with me, Mr. Shockley and his hair looking mighty dapper this morning.
1: Thank you, sir. One thing not looking mighty dapper is the traffic situation in the Kanawha Valley. They're rainy. It's just like, be careful. There's a lot of motorists out there that are doing motorist type things, and you need to be careful.
0: Absolutely. And there was a pothole on the bridge. We were talking with Diamond Dave Allen a little bit earlier. Amanda blew out a tire.
1: Amanda Barron found a pothole the way that you don't want to find them with her tire. And
0: So be a little bit more careful as you hit the bridge. Traffic getting an eye right now as you come from South Charleston to I-64 eastbound, backing up towards Montrose a little bit. So definitely take it slow and give yourself a little bit more time for sure.
1: Yeah, you might be able to go through North Charleston. I might have gotten here faster had I done that.
0: But, gotcha. Don't forget, Saturday, it is the Great Kanawha County Fall Cleanup going on in South Charleston, over starting at 8 o'clock till 4 p.m. at the intersections, I think, of C Street.
1: Located at the intersection of C Street and 4th Avenue in South Charleston. That is this Saturday.
0: So whatever you have, all sorts of garbage, junk, you want to clear out the house, the garage, basement, whatever.
1: All those catalytic converters that you decided that you no longer needed.
0: Come on out. We'll see you there Saturday. I'm bringing stuff for sure.
1: Yeah.
0: Rolling along through 50 minutes of music every hour right now. It sticks on the Mountain. Morning.

0: 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Too much time on my...
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0: 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They do graphic design, signs, banners, vehicle and truck wraps too. 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Going to be a cool day today. We may not even hit 70 degrees. Lots of clouds, chance of sun, however, a lot of rain moving around us, so we will see some more scattered showers. Nothing real heavy, though, expected as of right now, they say. You know how...
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0: The Steve Miller Band on 98.7 The Mountain, wild and wonderful classic rock. You know, Mondays I do this thing called my Random Crap Prize Closet Raid, as you never know really what you're going to get. I never really know what you're going to get. Sometimes till Saturday or Sunday as I rummage through the animal house, or Monday here when before anybody gets in the building. It's my chance to go shopping for you. Random crap. You never know what you're going to get. You may re-gift it. You may keep it. It's random crap for you. Only from me, Animal, here at 98.7 The Mountain. I've got more rock on the way. How about we get into, what am I going to do here? I don't know. Hold on.
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0: Yes, raising some funds for the Kids Cancer Crusaders and the Bob Burdette Center. Mountaineers Night Out coming up Saturday, October 3rd. 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

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Tom Petty there, Steve Animal here. And if you're looking to get into some fun Friday night, I may see you down at Fife for a weekend kickoff cocktail. Also downtown at Slack Plaza, it's Dolly Day starting at 7:30. There'll be a Dolly tribute concert and your chance to take in a show out there. Also, Fife will be featuring Brawley Parton and a Belgian Blonde Ale for your entertainment. And Festival is actually kicking open Park Place Cinemas for a 9:25 free screening of The Best Little Whorehouse in Texas as we celebrate Dolly's life downtown Charleston. Yeah, keeping you in the know. Some fun stuff happening this weekend. 98.7 The Mountain. Heart standing by right now. It's Ozzy.

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Hearts Barracuda on 98.7 The Mountain. Hey, how would you like to win some mountain swag for your wardrobe? You can. You can text for your chance to be a winner. We've got shirts, koozies, maybe even some tickets for you to see Jersey Boys at the Clay Center on October 12th. All you have to do is text WIN, W-I-N, to 304-344-9870, 304-344-9870. 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Rolling closer to 9 o'clock shortly thereafter. The coffee break is coming, and here's Tesla now on the mountain.

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Head east on 98.7 The Mountain. Steve Animal sitting in the rock and roll electric chair. A bit past 9 o'clock now, and it's time for this thing we do called the coffee break. Stop what you're doing. Just stop. Take a break. Grab what you have. Coffee, water, soda, beer. Grab it. Lift it. And, you know it. Suck it. Suck it down. The coffee break. Always good to take a break and breathe, man. Stretch a little bit. I thought this was interesting. The Violent Femmes are actually going to be at the Keith Albee tonight. I got to see them years and years and years ago on one of my unemployed tours up towards Boston. But, yeah, they'll be playing the Keith Albee tonight at 8 o'clock. So there you have that, keeping you in the know on some fun stuff happening. This is 98.7 The Mountain. Thanks for listening. Right now, it's Whitesnake.

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The Scorpions on 98.7, The Mountain, Wild and Wonderful Classic Rock. Out and about, our weather looking a little cooler than what we've been used to. High today going only near 69 degrees. Some scattered rain in the region, but nothing overly heavy as of right now. We've got 56 over at the Mound in South Charleston, still rolling along through 50 minutes of music every hour. Right now it's Billy Squire on The Mountain Morning.

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0: Eddie Money on 98.7 The Mountain. Wild and wonderful classic rock. You've heard the phrase, do it for the children. Well, St. Albans Police Department tomorrow, starting at 9 a.m. till 12 p.m., part of the Child Passenger Safety Program of West Virginia, is checking out car seats absolutely free. 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

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I'll have mountain merch, some other prizes too, gift certificates to be had, and maybe a really good day to take a bike ride. 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

0: Alice Cooper on 98.7 The Mountain, wild and wonderful classic rock. Well, that is just about it for me, Animal. I am up and out. Hope you have yourself a large day. Jeff will be on shortly, and today at noon, I'm already thinking about lunch. I'm sure you are too. join him for a full hour of 80s groovy tunes. It's our appetite for the 80s. A full hour of nothing but 80s rock being fed by Shuckers right off Old Main Street in St. Albans. 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I've got ZZ Top, or actually Led Zeppelin, standing by. 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
1: If you've been injured, you need a lawyer who knows West Virginia, because they live in West Virginia. 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
0: 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Shut up!

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Jeff here. Good Thursday morning. John Mellencamp coming up. Guns N' Roses is next. And right now, Def Leppard, 98.7 The Mountain.

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98.7 The Mountain, wild and wonderful classic rock. Jeff here. If you would like to score yourself some mountain swag, text for your chance to be a winner right now. We've got shirts. We've got koozies. You might even pick up some tickets to see Jersey Boys at the Clay Center October 12th. Text WIN, W-I-N, to 304-344-9870 and let the winning begin. Jay Giles Band coming up next. 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

0: 98.7 The Mountain, wild and wonderful classic rock. John Mellencamp and Pink Houses. And like the song Born in the USA, Pink Houses, kind of a misunderstood anthem despite its upbeat hand claps and the iconic chorus, Ain't That America, Home of the Free. Mellencamp has frequently stated that the song is actually a critique of the broken American dream, not a blind celebration of it. And the same problem happens with the song Born in the USA from Springsteen. People think that is an American anthem, and it's really kind of a critique of life in the United
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0: 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That is Van Halen from 5150 and Dreams. And when 5150 was released, Van Halen initially refused to shoot a standard promotional music video for the album, preferring to let fans experience the new lineup live. Warner Brothers executives, feeling the rush of the box office smash Top Gun released the same year, scrambled for a quick visual fix. And what they did, the studio cobbled together a music video using stock footage of the U.S. Navy SEALs Blue Angels aerobatic team and their performance stunts in their A4F Skyhawk jets. The high-octane mashup became an instant accidental smash on MTV, and the Navy actually used the heavy rotation as an effective recruitment tool. So it was good all the way around for everyone involved.
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It's been almost a year to the day that 38 Special released a brand new studio album.

0: It was called Milestone, featuring co-writes and guest appearances from heavy hitters like Jim Petterich, co-founder of Survivor, who famously co-wrote 38 Special's Rockin' Into the Night and was co-writing a lot of songs for 38 Special. Randy Bachman is on Milestone, and Pat Monahan of Train. Jim Petterich also served as the producer for the record. If you have never heard anything from Milestone, it's definitely worth a listen. And it was, about two decades prior to that, back in 2004. That was the last time they recorded anything new. That was 2004's Drivetrain.
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And don't miss that every weeknight at 5 p.m. It's The Mountains live at 5 with Shockley. Motley Crue coming up next. 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

98.7 The Mountain, wild and wonderful classic rock. Motley Crue, Home Sweet Home, the blueprint for power ballads for hair bands everywhere. It got started with that tune right there from Motley Crue's album, Theater of Pain. The music video, which featured the band members getting phone calls on the road and saying, I'm on my way, became an unstoppable monster on MTV. It topped the network's daily request chart for over 3 months straight. And the video became so overwhelmingly popular that MTV had to invent a brand new policy just to give other bands a chance. They created the unwritten Crue rule, which forced music videos off the request line 30 days after their premiere. Jeff with you, and Appetite for the 80s is coming up next, top of the hour. We do it every weekday from noon till 1. We go back into the decade of the

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Voted best seafood restaurant in the valley. And away we go with nothing but 80s rock for the hour. April Wine coming up. Stevie Ray Vaughan on the way. We have Rush. We have Night Ranger. And coming up next, Poison. Right now, here's Queen with David Bowie. 98.7 The Mountain.

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This is an aerial flood warning. Issued at 12:15 p.m. Eastern Daylight Time. Flood warning now in effect until 10:15 p.m. Eastern Daylight Time this evening. Flooding caused by excessive rainfall continues. Areas affected include northeastern Wayne County in central West Virginia, western Braxton County in north central West Virginia, Calhoun County in north central West Virginia, Gilmer County in north central West Virginia, south central Ritchie County in northwestern West Virginia. The hazardous weather can be expected until 10:15 p.m. Eastern Daylight Time Thursday. Impacts, flooding of rivers, creeks, streams, and other low-lying and flood-prone locations is imminent or occurring. Additional details, at 12:15 p.m. Eastern Daylight Time, Doppler radar indicated heavy rain due to thunderstorms. Flooding is ongoing or expected to begin shortly in the Warren area. Some locations that will experience flooding include Glenville, Sutton, Grantsville, Gassaway, Cedar Creek State Park, Arnoldsburg, Normantown, Stumptown, Shock, Rosedale, Nicut, Millstone, Cedarville, Tanner, Mount Zion, Alma, Wellesley, Big Springs, Burkhouse, and Frametown. Flood safety information can be found at weather.gov/safety/flood. Turn around, don't drown when encountering flooded roads. Most flood deaths occur in vehicles. Report flooding to the National Weather Service by calling toll-free 800-401-9535 when you can do so safely. Repeating, the aerial flood warning has been extended until 10:15 p.m. Eastern Daylight Time for the following county, Roane, West Virginia.

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0: 98.7 The Mountain, wild and wonderful classic rock. Greg Kinn Band, the breakup song. They don't write them like that anymore. And Greg Kinn didn't have to look far for inspiration for that tune. On the exact day the song was written, Kinn came home from a tour to find out that his first wife had packed up and left, and left a lot of the stuff on the lawn in front of their place in the rain. And so he called up his bass player, Steve Wright. Kinn and Wright headed to a local Japanese restaurant to drink some hot sake and figure out what to do. And while they were sitting there, an older Japanese man at the bar kept repeating the phrase, "They don't write them like that anymore." And Kinn was like, "Wow, they don't write them like that anymore." You know, he's right. That would be a great title for a song. And the song was written in roughly 15 minutes or so. And it is the breakup song from the Greg Kinn Band on Appetite for the 80s. Jeff with you. And nothing but 80s continues. Rush on the...
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0: 98.7 The Mountain, wild and wonderful classic rock, Don Henley, Boys of Summer. I had a chance to tool around the internet a couple days ago, and I came upon the music video for Boys of Summer. Man, that was a great music video, and you know you've made it. You know you got a tune when the boss gives his stamp of approval. And he once said that the Boys of Summer from Henley, one of his absolute favorite pop songs of the 1980s, praising its incredible emotional resonance. And it does. It really roils up some nostalgia when you listen to it. It's just kind of a bummer, but it's such a great song. But the words, man, the lyrics, just so fantastic. Really encapsulated the 80s. And Jeff with you. That's going to wrap up Appetite for the 80s for this Thursday afternoon. We're going to put a nice little bow on it, and we're going to do it again tomorrow. And we do it every weekday from noon to 1. Appetite for the 80s, fed by Shuckers, Old Main Street in St. Albans. Now open for lunch Tuesday through Friday. 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
1: 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Jeff with you, music on the way from Springsteen. 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

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If you'd like to win some Mountain merch, text for your chance to be a winner. We've got shirts and we've got Mountain koozies and hey, we got tickets too. Tickets to see Jersey Boys at the Clay Center October the 12th. Text WIN, W-I-N, to 304-344-9870. Thin Lizzy coming up next. 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

0: 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The Boss for Born in the USA and Glory Days. Had a chance to be in Philly for Springsteen's final show for the Land of Hopes and Dreams American Tour. That wrapped up at the end of May with the E Street Band and guest musician Tom Morello from Rage Against the Machine. And the live concerts, of course, if you've ever seen Springsteen live, they are epic. And if you didn't get a chance to see it, but you'd like to experience it, they've been rolling out a four-part concert film on YouTube titled Bruce Springsteen and the E Street Band, Land of Hopes and Dreams. Philadelphia Freedom Cut, captured during the final show of the tour finale. In Philadelphia, part two of the film. 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

0: 98.7 The Mountain, wild and wonderful classic rock Journey and Separate Ways. The video for that song precedes the actual tune. One of probably the most cheesiest 80s videos you'll ever see. But another great piece of trivia about that tune, and it was huge. MTV, even though the video was so cheesy, that video was in such hot rotation. It seemed like it played every hour, and nobody was complaining about it. But that song peaked at number 2 on the Billboard Hot 100, could not get to the number 1 spot, was blocked every time it tried. But
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Jeff with you. Good Thursday afternoon. Pat Benatar is coming up. Metallica is next. And Cinderella right now. 98.7 The Mountain.

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Jeff here. Steve Animal back tomorrow morning to wrap up the week. And you're going to have a chance to win free breakfast from Tutors and a campfire mug with Steve Animal tomorrow morning. Phil Collins coming up next. 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

0: 98.7 The Mountain, wild and wonderful classic rock. Pat Benatar, Love is a Battlefield. She's touring as we speak, has a big show tomorrow in L.A. at Disneyland. Pat Benatar and husband Neil Giraldo spent a major portion of this year touring across North America and included high-profile runs of dates playing alongside the great Bryan Adams, as well as their own headlining theater and casino dates.
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0: 98.7 The Mountain, wild and wonderful classic rock with Blue Oyster Cult and Burning for You. Jeff here. I'm out the door. Back tomorrow to wrap up the week at 10 a.m. And we'll do Appetite for the 80s from
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0: 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We're proud to live here too.

98.7 amounts here. What a wonderful classic rock. Shockley here, Rocky Mountain Way. That was Joe Walsh. And, yep, glad to be here. Glad to be anywhere. The week is almost over, so hopefully you'll be able to chill back for a couple days here beginning tomorrow. In fact, I insist, if you you can do that, if you don't have to work. If you have to work, then, I don't know, hopefully you can chill back anyway. Jimi Hendrix on the way. Also, Simple Minds. I think right now, though, it's Mr. George Thorogood. Bat of the Bone on the Mountain.

one, Black. If you went to do a little bit of a deep dive into the Led Zeppelin catalog, and the song that's really kind of inspired by that, Your Time Is Gonna Come, is very similar to that song. If you're into doing the deep dive thing, Simple Minds on the way, Motley Crue coming up. Right now, though, it's Judas Priest on the Mountain.

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0: That is Simple Minds. Don't you forget about me on 9870 Mountain. And if you're interested in winning some swag from the mountain, pull open your cell phone right now. Enter this number, 304-344-9870. Again, 304-344-9870. 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An opportunity to win all kinds of cool mountain swag and maybe even some tickets to see Jersey Boys at the Clay Center.
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Although Hey Joe was the first single that was released from Mr. Jimi Hendrix once he came to the States, or back to the States, I should say, from England, but it was really Purple Haze that introduced him to the world in the in a very obvious way, and now he is who he was. Skid Row on the way, Foreigner coming up right now, though. It's Brian Adams on the Mountain.

0: 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I guess it was their debut album. And this isn't cheap stuff, folks. This isn't just like they started cranking out the old stuff. They redid it and reproduced it and like got it all nice and pretty and stuff. And this is probably about a $40 or $50 album. 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
0: 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We're proud to live here, too.

That is Dio with Holy Diver on 98.70 Mountain. Shockley coming at you on this Thursday. Eddie Money on the way. Rick Derringer in your future. Soundgarden also coming at you in a few. Right now, it is the Who on the Mountain.

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That is Soundgarden with Black Hole Sun on 98.7 The Mountain. And everybody, do you Friday at high noon, or does appetite for the 80s tunage? Nothing but 80s tunage for an entire hour. And the fine folks of Shuckers from Shuckers on Old Main Street in St. Albans making it possible. So make sure you tune in for that. Eddie Money on the way. Rick Derringer also coming up. Right now, though, it's John Mellencamp on the Mountain.

0: That is Eddie Money with Sammy Hall tonight at 98.7 The Mountain and free breakfast. We want it. You want it? We have it every Monday through Friday. Start listening about 6 in the a.m. Start calling in and begging and pleading. And Steve will melt to that because he likes that kind of stuff. Free breakfast, Tutors. Also, we'll throw in a free camp.
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0: Title track of the first album release that had Mr. Neil Peart on drums. That is Rush, Fly By Night, 98.7 The Mountain. 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
4: 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Basically, this band, I don't know. We talk about Journey having a lot of band drama, but this band's had quite a lot of drama, at least of late anyway. There for a little while, their lead singer was traveling under his own name and touring, and he decided, well, it wasn't profitable enough, and so now maybe sort of there might be a reunion for REO Speedwagon. We shall see at any point. Take It on the Run, live version, 98.7 Mountains, live at 5.

That is ZZ Top, Cheap Sunglasses live version. And yes, they were the trio from Texas, and now there is only one left. However, it was, you know, the other two guys, Dusty, no disrespect to them folks, but really ZZ Top was Billy Gibbons. Yeah, I know. But anyhow, you can still check them out. They are on tour. Check out the dates, and if they come back to the Kanawha Valley, we'll definitely let you know. Thank you so much for tuning in to Live at 5. We do it every Monday through Friday at 5 in the p.m. Spin back-to-back live classic rock for you. 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First Class Collision, it is not just their name, it is their standard. Now back to the regularly scheduled programming. We have Classic Van Halen on the way. We also have some Aerosmith coming at you right now. It's a tune that was actually inspired by Boston's More Than a Feeling. See if you can pick this one out.

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0: That is Van Halen. 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And if you like interviewers who talk to the artists about Muzak, how Muzak is created, and also spin a great tune for you every now and then, Charlie Kendall's Metal Shop. 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And yeah, he's definitely right up there with the legendary interviewers now at this point. I mean, everyone remembers Bob Coburn and Redbeard and folks like that. Charlie Kendall is definitely in that line, particularly for metal. Charlie Kendall's Metal Shop, 7 in the p.m. every Sunday night.
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That is AC/DC Rock and Roll Noise Pollution. I am Shockley. Glad to be here with you on this Thursday. Glad to be spinning you some Dire Straits.

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0: That is Boston Something About You on 98.7 The Mountain. 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And you can win anything from Mountain Koozies, t-shirts. Also, we're giving away tickets to see Jersey Boys at the Clay Center on October 12th. 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

That is Fog Hat Full for the City on 98.7 The Mountain. Shockley coming at you here on this Thursday. Glad to be here. The Rolling Stones on the way. Also, the Eagles in your future. We'll be spinning some Journey as well here in a few right now, though. Bryan Adams on the Mountain.

0: That is Stone Temple Pilots, Interstate Love Song, 98.7 The Mountain, and Monday morning, 7:50 in the a.m. Tune in, win yourself some random crap at Steve Animal's Random Crap Prize Closet Raid, where you can win literally anything, promotional stuff, stuff big. 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
1: Handle it wisely.

This is an aerial flood warning issued at 6:24 p.m. Eastern Daylight Time. Flood warning remains in effect until 10:15 p.m. Eastern Daylight Time this evening. Flooding caused by excessive rainfall from the thunderstorms last night continues. Areas affected include northeastern Wayne County in central West Virginia, western Braxton County in north central West Virginia, Calhoun County in north central West Virginia, Gilmer County in north central West Virginia, south central Ritchie County in northwestern West Virginia. The hazardous weather can be expected until 10:15 p.m. Eastern Daylight Time. Impacts, flooding of rivers, creeks, streams, and other leveling and flood-prone locations is imminent or occurring. Additional details, at 6:18 p.m. Eastern Daylight Time, local law enforcement reported flooded roadways across the Warren area. The Little Connor River gauge at Glenville has peaked at 22.37 feet, which is shy of minor flood stage, or 23 feet. The river level is slowly beginning to trend lower. Some locations that will experience flooding include Glenville, Sutton, Grantsville, Gassaway, Cedar Creek State Park, Arnoldsburg, Normantown, Stumptown, Shock, Rosedale, Nicot, Millstone, Cedarville, Tanner, Mount Zion, Alma, Rosie, Big Springs, Brent House, and Frametown. Flood safety information can be found at weather.gov/safety/flood. Turn around, don't drown when encountering flooded roads. Most flood deaths occur in vehicles. 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Repeating, an aerial flood warning remains in effect until 10:15 p.m. Eastern Daylight Time for the following county, Roane, West Virginia.

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0: That is the Eagles with the long run on 98.7 The Mountain. And when that album came out, I remember feeling really sorry for Timothy B. Schmidt, because at that time and context is everything. The Eagles struggled to get that album done. There was a lot of infighting. They finally got it done, and they said, you know what? We are done as a band. Timothy B. Schmidt played Holiday Inns for 12 years with Poco, got nowhere, made a couple hundred bucks a week. He finally got in one of the biggest bands in the world. And at that point, he had never toured with them, never really played any live shows for the most part, did the one album, and the band breaks up. But not to be too upset for him, because a few years later, they started touring again, and they were bigger than they ever were. So they're in
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1: The best part of the day begins now. It's time to get your rock on with Steve Gorman and April Rose. It's Steve Gorman Rocks. Welcome to the show.
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0: Guns N' Roses, Paradise City, kicking off Steve Gorman Rocks. April, that's the first song that the five members of the band ever wrote, like, together in a rehearsal room. I would imagine if you put that song together and play it a few times, they must have all looked at each other and went, yeah, I think this is going to work.
1: That is the best combination right there. And just right out of the gate, I'm going to guess there might have been some substances, extracurricular substances, that went up different holes in their faces to create this moment. I'm just saying, maybe it inspired them a little bit. But yeah, they came out of the gate super hard.
0: Wow. I mean, I don't even know where to start with that. I was going to say it was euphemism laden. But then I realized, no, you're just flat out accusing Guns N' Roses of doing copious amounts of cocaine. All right, then.
1: It was kind of mean because I'm like, they're not talented. It's just, you know, what they're doing to themselves, which is, it's pretty rude.
0: Yeah. Well, you know what? It was the mid-80s and it was the Sunset Strip. So, yeah, I think you're really onto something there.
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0: Foreigner with Cold as Ice from the self-titled debut album released in 1977. A few things in life are overrated. Not that Foreigner's one of them. Foreigner, I think, is wildly underrated. But there are things that are overrated. I was thinking about this because someone asked me, what's the most overrated part of my life or my job or my career? And I just thought, you know, business travel. Now, I traveled for years in a rock band. That wasn't so much business. That could still be kind of fun. But I look around me all the time, and I have a lot of friends who've been traveling for business, like quote-unquote regular jobs. Business travel. And they all say the same thing. It was really exciting at first. And then all of a sudden, it's like long hours, crappy meals, bland hotels, TSA lines, waiting for airport delays, airplane delays, flight delays, everything. It can be really, really exhausting. And the other thing I've always thought must be completely overrated, being a chef. It's hard work. Such a small window for making a mistake. Someone complains, sends it back, and then all your friends are constantly saying things like, hey, we're having some people over. You want to whip something up? Yeah, no thank you. I'm very happy not knowing how to cook a dang thing.
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0: 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Are we reaching?
1: Pink Floyd with Young Lust. That's from 1979's The Wall on Steve Gorman Rocks. The band Nazareth only had a few hits. One of them spent more weeks on the Norwegian charts than any other song in rock history. That song is Love Hurts.
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0: Nazareth, Love Hurts. I mentioned that that song has spent more time on the charts in Norway than any other song in rock history. It's a great song, and it's a great version of a great song. It's a cover, in case you didn't know that. They are not the first artist to record Love Hurts. Graham Parsons, who was in the Flying Burrito Brothers, and as much a founder of the term country rock as anybody, his version of that song, always beautiful. He sang it with Emmylou Harris. Track it down if you ever get the chance. This next song, not a cover at all. In fact, there's only one band on earth in the early 70s that I think could have possibly put together something as all over the place and yet as cohesive and as badass. This is one of rock's greatest instrumentals, the Edgar Winter Group, from the album They Only Come Out at Night. The song is Frankenstein.
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0: It's time for Questionable Wisdom on Steve Gorman Rocks. 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
1: Listening on Rock 101 out in Lake Charles, we have Kelly who needs some advice. Now, Kelly's best friend, Steve, recently came into a couple million dollars inheritance. Not a bad day. Oh, yeah. This inheritance was a total surprise, and it seems to have changed her to the point of she thinks now she's better than everyone else. Now, Kelly said she met up with her at a hole-in-the-wall restaurant they used to go to all the time, and now her friend's acting like she's above it, saying things like she can't believe it's such a dirty place with all these dirty people.
2: Oh, come on.
1: Oh, yeah. She even goes as far as making fun of people for not wearing designer clothes, all while Kelly shops at Target. Now, she doesn't want to lose her friend, but she's afraid her friend is already gone. Steve, what should she do?
2: You hit the nail on the head, Kelly. She is already gone. That doesn't mean she won't come back, but for right now, you just got to let her go. And she's going to float away like a kite without a string, and she will crash horribly one day. And she'll come back and go like, I can't believe I lost perspective. You were always a real friend, and I screwed this up. And then you will say, you sure did. And then you have to decide, so do you want her back or not? It's that simple. I have seen people in my life come into a lot of money all of a sudden. And I've seen people that it changes completely. And I've seen people that it doesn't change at all. And everything in between. I'm referring to a bunch of guys in bands that I've known who've had great success. Some people act the fool and then come around eventually. And that's fine.

0: this could be a short-term thing or it could be permanent. If it's permanent, good riddance. And if it's a short-term thing, you just have to decide whether you want to have her back in your life or not. It's actually really simple because money does change everything.
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0: Bon Jovi with Runaway on Steve Gorman Rocks. I was a runaway as a kid. Not as in I packed a bag and truly tried to leave home as a teenager. I mean when I was a little kid, a toddler. I loved to disappear because I loved the attention I would get when everybody had to look for me. I was the youngest of a big family, the youngest of eight. And so there was always an extra set of eyes, if not two or three extra sets, anywhere we went. But there was one time in my life when I ducked around a corner, disappeared, and I heard my mom and several of my siblings all freak out. Where's Steven? Where's the baby? And they all scattered in different directions, and I was located within about 13 seconds. But to me, that was awesome. And it became something I loved to try to do. Everyone was on to me, though. I never got very far. But anytime I hear Bon Jovi's Runaway, I think, oh, yeah. Yeah, that was me back in the day.
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